For a band that's done, there sure is a lot going on every day with Sum 41. I'm Mike Jones, Alt 104.5. They just put up on their socials at Sum 41 a cool trip down memory lane looking at some of the merchandise they've released over the years. There's stickers, there's t-shirts, there's posters and matchbooks and DVDs. There's even a pair of Sum 41 boxing gloves, which is so ridiculous. The most ridiculous thing I own from a band, I have a box of Struts cereal. There's actually a record. You could play the vinyl on the back. I've never opened it. Cereal, can't eat it now, but still just so random. I was like, I got to keep this. Hot 104.5.

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We have Swing Swing from the All-American Rejects and Double Take from Edge Hill. 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

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Well, we want to send you on Sublime's cruise. We're going to do their new one, Until the Sun Explodes, right after Nickelback. I'll tell you how you can set sail with Sublime in a few minutes on Alt 104.5. 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

Iris from the Goo Goo Dolls. You know, when we play that for you on Alt 104.5, Mike Jones, because of City of Angels, I got to give you the Nick Cage fact of the day. Cage was actually up for a really famous role on The Simpsons, a one-off character years ago, Frank Grimes, Homer's arch nemesis at the power plant. They actually wanted Cage to do it. Also, William H. Macy was up for the role, but then Hank Azaria did it, and they said that was the right choice. But you didn't even give Nick Cage a chance. They should redo the episode and have Cage voice Grimes. See how it is. I bet it'd be not just a home run, a grand slam, because that's what Nick Cage does. He brings the greatness. That's your Nick Cage fact of the day on Alt 104.5. Bedroom posters, Yellow Card and Good Charlotte are together.

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I'm having a video game dilemma. It's Mike Jones on 104.5. We heard Lenny Kravitz right before Somber. It just got me thinking about how Lenny is playing the bad guy in the new James Bond game coming out, 007 First Light, in a few weeks. But then a week later, the new Lego Batman game comes out, and they both look fantastic. They're both going to be two of the best games of this year. I got to get them both. Which one do I start with, though? I'm thinking James Bond. I love Batman, but I think I'm going to have to go

While Miles Smith is singing Stargazing on Alt 104.5, have you seen the pictures that NASA put out? 12,000 photos from the Artemis 2 mission. Just unbelievable shots of the moon, the Earth, the stars out into space where there's so much out there that we have no clue about. It's just unreal to see all this stuff. When you get some time, look through some of the pictures at NASA.gov. 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

out of nowhere, Beastie Boys business has been happening lately. Mike D, his sons Skylar and Davis, have a band called Very Nice Person. They played in L.A. a couple days ago, and Mike came out to do a couple Beastie Boys songs, sang with them. Everyone was like, oh my God, this is unreal. And now Mike's got a website that it looks like he's going to have some music coming or something real soon. So we'll keep a watch on what this is all about. Weezer, they've got some business too. Their song with Bethany from Best Coast, Go Away, is on Alt 104.5.

movie's not even out yet, but already there's a lot of criticism about The Odyssey, specifically how people are talking in the movie, and we'll get into it in a couple minutes. 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

0: No matter what, everybody's got to find something to criticize. And right now the focus is on the American accents with the actors and actresses in The Odyssey. I'm Mike Jones on 104.5. It's not coming out until this summer, but already with early previews, people are saying that you could distinctly tell the American accents there with Matt Damon, Robert Pattinson, Anne Hathaway, and other actors and actresses in there. Well, if we really want to make it authentic, then if you want to go back to 8th century BC, they'd be speaking epic Greek, which nobody would understand. So how about this? Just watch the movie, enjoy it, and shut your lips. How about that?
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A couple minutes ago, we were talking about how Noah Kahan's going to be on SNL this weekend. Well, we had some other friends on TV the other night. The Foo Fighters were on The Late Show with Stephen Colbert. They only did one song, though. They did their new song, Caught the Echo, and then some more that you could see on YouTube, which they're up there and everything, but you got the Foo Fighters on TV. Why not have them on for a couple songs? Heck, give them the whole hour, Colbert. Why not? On 104.5.

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1: 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Buffalo Traffic Jam and Fool's Gold is our best music discovery ever this week. And maybe, though, this week is going to be it for those Montana boys. Maybe we'll play it more, though. 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
2: Halfway through the week, but a ton of new music to take us into basically the weekend. Thursday counts, right? It's Alex Mack. I want to get you in front of a bunch of new songs tonight. I'm talking new Modest Mouse. We have Jack White on the show. Some bands I really want to get you in front of called In Color and Temper City, plus Violet Grohl, who's got some shows coming up. We're going to do the new Muse and Dirty Heads, Sublime, all coming up on Emerging Alt. But let's kick it off with new Young the Giant. The song's called Different Kind of Love.

Philadelphia's alternative. It's Alt 104.5. The new Muse. That was Picking Dragon's Pockets on Emerging Alt. My name's Alex Mack. Really excited for Jack White and his tour coming up. I like the no phone policy. I think more bands and artists need to do that because it just kind of keeps you in the moment. And like, I didn't grow up with an iPhone, so it's kind of annoying to me to watch an entire show, you know, through somebody trying to get an Instagram story. I don't know, maybe that makes me old, but I'm here for it, especially seeing this one live coming up. It's new Jack White called God and the Broken Ribs.

104.5 Philadelphia's alternative. That was Temper City. Song's so good. It's called Self Aware. This is Emerging Alt, your new music show, which is pretty cool for me too, honestly, getting to

Alt-1045, Philadelphia's alternative. That was Violet Grohl. The song's called Thumb here on Emerging Alt. My name's Alex Mack. Biba Doobie up next with an awesome feature. I love it when two artists I love do a song together. And especially when I feel like it makes so much sense. Like Biba Doobie doing this one with the Marias. I was like, oh yeah, that's perfect. Decide for yourself though. I love this song. It's called All I Did Is Dream of You.

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New from the Temper Trap, it's Giving Up Air here on Emerging Alt, your new music show. I'm Alex Mack. I've just sort of accepted the fact that I'm going to be so broke this year. Dude, there are so many insane tours happening with all these, you know, new releases. We've got a new Muse album on the way. Obviously, they're going to go on tour, the Wow Signal North American tour with Temper Trap, who we just heard as one of the supporting artists. So get to hear them and this new Muse. It's called Be With You. It's

Alt-104.5, Philadelphia's alternative. Sublime, the new one, Until the Sun Explodes on Emerging Alt. Also going to be the title track of that new record we're getting in just about a month. Very excited for that. This band called Bridget Calls Me Baby, I'm so stoked on. I'm seeing them this coming Monday. So if you have any questions, you know, for them, you know, you can let me know. I'll be happy to ask them. Also look out for some content at Alex Mack Live for that. But stoked to hear this one live. It's called Slumber Party.

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Hey, it's Thor. This morning, the Woody Show will make your life look a whole lot better with redneck news. It's always something where you say, I'm really glad that wasn't me. 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

1045. Hey, it's Thor. This morning, the Woody Show will make your life look a whole lot better with redneck news. 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
4: Hey, good morning, everybody.
5: Good morning, Woody.
4: It is day 4 of 5. It is Thursday. It's a pre-Friday. It's May 7th, 2026. We are The Woody Show.
6: Hey.
4: I'm Woody. That's Greg Gorey.
5: Hi.
4: We got Menace.
7: What is up? Hi.
4: Gina Grad is here. We've got Seabass. Sammy is here.
8: Hey.
4: Morgan, our associate producer. Vaughn, our video producer. Dumbass Tyler, not quite sure exactly how to title him.
8: What does he do?
4: Yeah.
8: All kinds of stuff.
4: How do we refer to Dumbass Tyler?
5: General assistant?
4: Yeah, jack of all trades.
7: Yeah. Eater.
4: Kind of do a little bit of everything.
8: Slushy drinker in the morning.
4: We've got Bort. We've got Menji. They're the Woody Show production directors working all things audio there in the Woody Show production department. Phones are open. 877-44-WOODY. 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Check in over to 22987. Got a couple throwback stories, some comebacks in the news.
5: All right.
4: Toy Story 5. That's coming out this summer.
8: Mm-hmm.
4: And so there's all these promo items and tie-ins they always do with these big movies. And for the first time in over a decade, Kellogg's, you know, the cereal people.
5: Of course. Yeah.
4: They've announced that they're going to be bringing back toys in a cereal box.
7: Oh, rip.
5: Whoa.
4: For Toy Story. So okay, they don't do this anymore.
5: That's awesome.
8: I didn't know they stopped.
5: But I kind of didn't know they stopped either.
8: I thought that was
4: Cereals that have kids' toys in them would you be getting at this point in your life, Greg?
5: Yeah, probably zero.
8: Yeah, but I thought they still just did like a sticker or something. Like it wasn't a toy, but there's something
7: like a temporary tattoo.
8: That's not what we want.
4: Yeah. Do they still do the prizes in Cracker Jack boxes?
8: Oh,
7: yeah.
8: Cracker Jack.
7: It's just like a sticker.
8: A ring
7: or
8: tattoo.
7: Again.
4: Yeah.
5: That was exciting as a kid, the toy.
4: But, we used to dump all the cereal out, and then you try to put the cereal back in the box and it would make it like swell up like a snake that had a rat in its belly.
8: Yeah, it never went back right.
5: Yeah,
4: you can never get the box to sit back the same
8: in,
4: way.
8: Yeah.
4: We tried. All right. Adults will get to relive the nostalgia because the toys are figures, trading cards, movie ticket promos. Some of the cereals even feature the old school collectible spoons.
5: Oh, that rules.
4: The cereals are going to have them pretty much all the Kellogg stuff. So Fruit Loops, rip. Frosted Flakes, rip.
7: Nice.
4: Corn Pop. I forgot about Corn Pops. Those are good.
5: Yeah.
8: Well, they're not very sugary.
4: Ooh, what about Honey Smacks?
5: Corn Pops.
8: Love Honey Smacks. Dig them.
5: Never had them.
4: Oh, they're so good.
8: Shout
4: never
8: out,
4: had Honey
8: em.
4: Smacks.
5: No.
4: Those puffed wheat.
7: Yeah.
4: They're so sweet.
5: No, I don't.
4: Puffed wheat.
5: And what
4: no
5: was
4: so
5: the
4: sweet.
5: One? Not Corn Smacks. The one you
4: Corn
5: just,
4: Pops.
8: Corn Pops.
5: Corn Pop. I never had that.
8: They're not sweet. They're
5: really?
8: Sweet. No, they're not.
9: Yes, they are.
4: Yes, they are.
8: No, they're not.
4: Corn Pops?
8: Oh, I'm thinking of Kix. Never mind.
5: Oh, yeah. Kix.
8: Yep. Remember Kix?
4: I still like Kix. They're slightly sweet.
8: Yeah, but they're not like sugar cereal.
4: Yeah.
7: My mom was all about Raisin Bran, so that's pretty much all we had in the house.
4: Dude, this is the second time in a week we've gone deep on some cereal talk.
5: Do you remember Honeycomb?
8: Yeah. Honeycomb.
4: Apple Jacks, Corn Flakes, Rice Krispies, and if you want to see for yourself the boxes with the toys hidden inside, they're on the store shelves now nationwide.
7: Sweet.
4: Check it out.
5: See, this is a promotion I can say good job because it's not obnoxious.
4: No.
5: It is nostalgic.
8: Yeah.
4: Right.
5: You care about it. Throw it away.
8: Yeah.
5: Right. So it's like, this is a good promo.
4: Let's see. Some other comeback stories. Throwback. The Motorola Razr is making a comeback.
8: Stop
9: it. Oh, that was my favorite phone of all time.
4: Yeah.
9: The pink Razr.
4: Let's see. They cost $1,899.
8: Okay, I'll get right on that.
4: It's a little bit more expensive than the old ones.
9: Yeah, a little bit.
4: The phone itself is either black or white. Rounded off edges. 10 millimeters thick, and the display is about 6.6 inches. Nice start, right, Gina?
8: Uh-huh.
5: Good.
4: 512 gigabytes of storage and features a 10W wired fast charging battery. So an 80 watt fast charging battery.
5: $1,800?
4: $1,900. $1,899.
8: Like, why?
5: How much do these cost to make, like, realistically,
8: $4?
5: Do you think?
7: Oh, they said, like, $4 or $5
4: Yeah.
7: Bucks.
4: But it's out. I mean, you can get that.
5: Are you kidding me?
4: Yeah, I don't know why you're still sitting here. You can get this right now.
7: Yeah. I mean, does it have
9: it's
7: a
9: pink?
7: Yeah, but does it have a Nikon camera on it for that price?
4: I don't know.
5: Or you diamonds?
4: Know? I don't. Look it up. It's out now. Motorola Razr, R-A-Z-R. And then I hear finally, as the comebacks go, Pizza Hut's Book It reading promotion is making a triumphant return.
5: I don't remember this.
4: You don't remember the Pizza Hut?
8: You read a bunch of books. You got stickers on your thing, and you could turn that in at Pizza Hut for a personal pan pizza.
4: Yep.
5: Never heard of it.
8: It ruled.
4: Got kids to read.
8: It certainly did. Yeah.
5: How did they prove that you read anything?
4: Because you got the stickers.
8: Yeah, from school. Yeah,
4: from the school.
8: The teacher.
5: But would they sit and watch you read the book?
8: Well, you
5: That's what I'm saying.
8: In.
5: You say to your teacher, hey, I read it. Here's your sticker.
4: Well, the teachers, I'm sure, would maybe ask you about it. They would assign.
5: I would hope so.
4: Like, we would, I burned through some, you know, Beverly Cleary.
8: Yep.
4: Judy Blooms.
8: Yep.
4: Yeah, to get the stickers.
8: That personal
4: and
8: pan.
4: Then again, this goes back to when Pizza Huts were dope.
8: Oh, you sit in there and they bring it to your table.
4: Yeah. It was cool.
8: The best.
4: Well, starting out, parents can enroll their students in the program and track their kids' summer reading through the Book It app. And from there, you set your kids' monthly reading goal. And the kids who read to their goals and meet those goals get a digital certificate redeemable for a free one-topping personal pan pizza from Pizza Hut.
5: Oh, nice.
4: I mean, this was big back in the day. They said over 7 million kids got involved.
8: Jeez. It was a big deal.
4: And Book It is hoping to create that same success. Social media, love the announcement. A lot of people saying it just brought back these fond memories when they did that back in the day.
8: Absolutely.
4: But we love that. And then we also love when they would do the Scholastic book fairs.
8: Oh, yeah, nothing was better than the book fair.
4: Yeah, because they would tell you like a month or so before the book fair even happened, they send those flimsy newspaper-looking catalogs
8: Bring
4: out.
8: Your cash.
7: All I wanted was posters and the Guinness Book of World Records.
4: Guinness Book of World Records. Yeah. And every year, Topps had like a bound book of all the baseball cards from that year.
8: Yeah.
4: So they weren't the cards, but there were like pictures of every card every year.
8: And don't forget the Garfield scented erasers, books. Right, Sammy?
9: Oh, yeah.
4: Yeah, remember those long, skinny, like rectangle-shaped Garfield books?
8: Oh,
4: so they weren't very tall,
5: but
4: they were kind of,
5: I bought those.
4: Right. Oh, yeah, we bought those. And
7: I have something to admit, because they had posters in them. And Greg, I did get a Bon Jovi poster in third grade.
4: What's wrong with that?
6: The Woody Show. We'll be right back. Right back. Right back. Woody Show. We'll be right back.
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0: 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Lisa Fairfax, Total Traffic.
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3: I will get into the birthdays and your porno birthday here in a second. Anal addict today.
4: Oh, really?
5: Yeah.
3: Sweet. You'll like these titles, Gina.
6: Oh, I'm so excited.
3: All right. That's coming up.
4: We know quite a few anal addicts.
3: This makes me want to finish. The idea that Blake Lively reportedly got no money in her settlement with Justin Baldoni.
6: I'm okay with
7: that. Wasn't it like $200 million they were going for or something?
3: Dude,
7: crazy?
3: This whole thing stinks of a shakedown like nobody's business.
6: Yeah.
4: Well, I mean, whether she got zero or $10 million, it's not like she needs the money.
6: Right.
4: She
6: doesn't need the money tonight, but still.
3: But, you know, these things, like, man,
7: there
3: were
7: so many different stories out of this.
3: But there was, like, such a public... They were trying to try this in the public, thinking that was going to help them out. And
7: Didn't go well.
3: There's some schadenfreude going on here. Yeah, the idea that she got nothing. She tried so hard.
6: Yeah, they both kind of lost.
3: To push that whole thing.
4: Yeah. What a waste of time.
3: So good for Justin Baldoni. Love hearing that. David Letterman is calling the CBS bosses lying weasels.
6: Oh, okay.
3: For saying they were only canceling Stephen Colbert for financial reasons.
6: Oh,
4: I mean, they're gonna save money without that show.
3: Well, yeah, they're gonna save money. They're gonna save money, number one, and it's gonna be interesting to see, I think, over the next handful of years, how the whole kind of idea of late night television changes. Because
6: we need that anymore.
3: Sammy, who were you just talking about? There was
8: Ben Glebe.
6: Oh yeah, and comedian Ben Glebe. Yeah,
3: you know this dude.
6: Very nice guy.
3: Yeah, so he
8: has a new like late
3: YouTube
8: night
3: thing.
8: Show style. Yeah, style show on YouTube.
3: Yeah, but see, it's not like it's late at night.
8: Right.
4: Yeah. It's available whenever
7: it's just
4: you want
7: the format.
4: It.
3: Just like everything else.
4: Yeah, the format is what they might have to somehow reimagine.
3: It's an on demand society.
6: Yeah.
4: Totally.
3: That's
4: nobody's
3: what we're
4: watching.
6: Like,
4: late
6: I can't
4: night.
6: Wait till 10 o'clock for the late night show.
7: Yeah.
6: Come on.
7: Like Jimmy Fallon, he's a clip show.
6: Exactly.
7: Like it's social media clip show.
6: A next day clip show.
7: Yeah.
3: Yeah.
4: Absolutely.
3: Yeah. I don't think I've ever watched The Tonight Show.
6: Really?
3: I've watched the clips. Back to that same idea of watching clips.
7: I don't think I've ever watched it live.
6: Maybe in a hotel room.
4: The last time I was addicted to, I have to stay up and watch it. This is so old timey. Arsenio Hall.
6: Dog Pound.
4: Like in the late 80s, I think.
3: Yeah. Mm-hmm. I'd like to see
4: so
3: come back
4: into that.
3: More of the quote variety show.
7: Yes, that's fun.
3: I see old timey clips, and I'm talking like old timey Carol Burnett.
6: Right.
3: You know, like,
8: not the Brady Bunch.
4: Where they actually do like
3: no variety.
6: It's not like the Gong Show.
7: Yeah.
4: Mixed with what? Like talent stuff?
3: So, or there was another, because my wife is obsessed with all that Wizard of Oz crap.
4: Mm-hmm. Yeah.
3: And so there was like a. Did Judy Garland have a show?
6: Oh,
7: sure.
3: At some point, like
7: there's
3: anyway,
7: so many variety shows back
4: think
7: in the day.
4: So
3: here's
4: familiar.
3: Here's the other thing I noticed. Judy Garland had the guy Ray Bolger who played the Scarecrow.
4: Yeah,
6: sure.
3: I know these things because
6: this
3: my wife is obsessed with the Wizard of Oz.
7: Yeah, I didn't know you were gay.
3: So anyway, so she had him on, and they're sitting there talking. Do you remember the song? Oh, I remember that. If I Only Had a Brain song.
4: Right,
3: so they launch into I could walk the way the owls.
4: Oh, wow.
3: So as soon as they would start singing, that's when the audience would start applauding. Like, that was such an old-timey thing. You don't see that now. Like,
4: they knew when to clap.
3: Once the performance starts, like, everybody kind of shuts up and watches.
6: Right.
4: Oh, okay.
7: Yeah, but back in the day, they would clap.
3: Yeah.
6: Apparently that was on for one season. Look at you.
3: Like, oh, could you sing Happy Birthday for us? Yeah, sure. Happy birthday to you. Happy birthday to you.
7: And then, like,
4: everybody's smoking.
3: Look, they're doing their thing.
6: Yep.
7: And in movie theaters, people would clap at the end. It rules.
6: I do that sometimes.
4: I don't.
7: I'm just saying back in the day.
4: That's true.
7: Yeah.
4: Because it was a big deal.
3: I think I'm going to start a list of things I don't like.
6: Clapping
3: like have an official list.
6: Okay.

0: Happy birthday to Mr. Beast.
1: What?
0: I thought he was older for some reason. Mr. Beast is 28 years old today.
2: That can't be true.
3: Oh, I kind of thought he was younger.
2: I thought he was like 38.
0: No, I thought he was like closer to 40, honestly.
3: Like
2: that's really crazy.
3: Yeah.
1: I thought early 30s.
2: Really?
0: Damn. Yeah. Alexander Ludwig from The Hunger Games and many other things, 34 today. Brecklin Meyer from Clueless and Road Trip is 52.
4: Breckenmeyer.
3: Sammy's Object of Love.
4: Yes, yeah. I love him.
0: That's a him?
4: Yes.
0: Wow, I'm all turned around.
4: You know who Breckenmeyer
3: is.
2: Clueless. He's like the skater boy.
4: Yeah.
0: Clueless is right. A.D. Bryant from SNL, formerly of SNL, is 39. Tommy Fury, the fighter and reality TV star. He's got a fight coming up June 13th. He's 27 years old today. Amy Heckerling, the director behind two movies, including Clueless.
2: Speaking of Clueless.
0: And Fast Times at Ridgemont High, 72 today. WWE wrestler Kevin Owens is 42. Jake Bon Jovi, the son of Bon Jovi.
3: The legal woman.
0: Yeah, besides being a model and actor, he is also the layer of pipe to Millie Bobby Brown.
2: That's right.
3: Lucky.
0: 24 years old today. Eagle Eye Cherry, it's a throwback Thursday.
2: Love.
0: So. Remember that song, Save Tonight?
2: Save Tonight.
0: From the Nights. Also, yeah. Half-brother of Nina Cherry, if you remember the 1988 jam Buffalo Stance.
2: I always thought it was Nena.
3: It is.
0: And the Buffalo Stance.
2: Nena Cherry.
0: 58 years old today. And Tracy Lords. Now, this is one of the very few people to make that transition from porno actress to actual actress.
2: Yeah.
0: Well, was in Zach and Miri Make a Porno.
2: Well.
0: But still, yeah. Legit. Didn't she take her clothes off.
3: Wasn't she in a bunch of John Waters movies?
2: Oh, probably.
3: All the
0: Tracy
3: weird
0: Lords
3: movies.
0: Is 58 years old today, and your porno birthday is Anissa Kate. And today's birthday girl, she is a certified butt slut, Greg.
3: Wow, what has she done?
0: She has been sitting funny thanks to her work in... 1,447 fine films.
2: Good God, it's got to be falling out.
0: Including Anal Dementia, Volume 2.
3: Anal Dementia.
2: I forgot I just had anal.
0: She was in Butt Plug Pleasures, Volume 1.
1: Oh, jeez.
0: Anally Helping the Neighbor in Need.
3: Oh, friendly.
0: She was fantastic in Slam It and a Slut, Volume 2. She was in Sex on the Edge of the Highway. Also, Anissa does Three Men in Front of Her Husband in a Parking Lot.
2: Oh, cool.
0: And
3: what's
0: then
3: that
0: who
3: about?
0: Can forget her unforgettable role in Anal Tennis Practice?
3: Oh, my God. What the hell?
2: Is that when you shoot them out and they hit it
0: anal,
2: back?
0: Anal Tennis Practice.
2: Sure.
3: Could you say anything at that point?
0: That is Anissa
3: Anal
0: Kate.
3: Race car racing.
0: It was 39 years old today, and that's your porno birthday. Some butchered celebrity birthdays and a little Thursday look at what's happening around the world of entertainment. Here with The Woody Show. We're going to take a quick break. More Woody Show's next. 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
8: 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An accident occurred first thing in the morning, south on 95 near Academy in the left lane. Sure enough, we've got one in the left lane again just down the road between Cottman and Bridge. 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
23: The Sixers are now in a two-game hole in the Eastern Semifinals, falling to the Knicks 108-102. Tyrese Maxey, 26 in the loss. The Sixers host game three tomorrow. They played without Joel Embiid last night. He was unable to go with knee and ankle injuries. On the ice, the Flyers looking to get on the board in their series with the Hurricanes. They host game three tonight, trailing 2-0. And the Phillies made it 4 wins in a row, rallying past the A's 6-3. I'm Matt McCoy.
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2: Yeah! I'm mega smart.
3: Dad, you know what song is still stuck in my head?
4: What?
3: Talked about toward the beginning of the hour, Scorpions, Winds of Change.
5: Because it rules. Yes.
3: Yeah, great song. I might have to jam that on the way home.
5: I know. Love that.
3: Yeah, that happens every once in a while. I get a song stuck in my head and I got to jam it on the way home.
5: Like over and over again.
4: And wasn't the big thing around it, like anti-Soviet Union kind of video? Like it was about the downfall of the Soviet Union or something like that.
5: Absolutely, yes.
3: Don't ruin it.
5: I remember that.
4: No, it was cool. Yeah. It made it cooler.
3: No, I'm saying, but I don't like when I find out the true meanings of songs. Like, it's kind of like this show. We always say, don't look up what we look like.
4: Oh, yeah.
3: Like, it's better whatever you've imagined.
4: True. I'm not sure if it's about that or if it was just in the video, but I know there was some connection.
5: Yeah, well, I guess it was a big deal because they played at the Moscow Peace Festival.
4: Yeah, it's a good thing.
3: I believe it's like some kind of love song or something, you know?
5: Okay.
4: All right.
3: Yeah, like something nice, you know?
5: Yeah.
3: Yeah,
4: you want to think it's about banging.
3: Not about banging, but don't ruin the nostalgia. You know what I mean?
4: Oh, this like, accentuates the nostalgia.
3: Yeah. It's like when people,
5: like the Cold War.
3: They talk about like Bruce Springsteen and Born in the USA. It's like, cool. You know what?
4: For a lot of people, this.
3: Let it be like a Go America thing for people. Like, you know, well, did you know?
5: Well, only listen to the hook, not the verse. Right.
3: Like, let people enjoy during the fireworks and stuff.
4: Right. But this is a great thing.
5: Yeah.
3: Yeah. Let's see. Today, May 7th, it's World Password Day.
5: Okay. What? Don't know any of them.
4: World Password Day.
3: I never used to use the where it will remember your password, like on your phone, stored in the keychain. I have to because like
6: so many things.
5: There's no other way.
3: Every stupid website's got a different requirement.
4: Mm-hmm. That's when we played Menace's game, log in or die.
3: Yeah.
4: If I had at that game had to have logged out of Instagram, I would have never gotten back in.
3: Yeah.
5: That would have been it.
3: Yeah, that would have been it.
4: I have no clue.
3: Yeah, you could have killed
4: my Instagram.
6: You would have died.
3: Yeah. I have this thing on my laptop still, and I've brought it to the attention of the people here at the radio station. This is my personal laptop, by the way.
4: Yeah.
3: I bought it. I own it.
5: Uh-huh.
3: It's not station issued. Mm-hmm. I do use it for work, but they don't seem to have any idea what this is. It requires me, as soon as I load it up, like start it up, boot it up, it's asking for like a PIN number that I got to set. It says your corporation requires I'm like for on my personal laptop because then there's a whole separate thing if when I go to log in for something with work where you have to, you know, put your work password
5: in two factor
3: and then then we get those stupid text messages to two factor it in and then I'm in on that. But like, why are they setting a PIN that's required to change? It changes so much. And you can't do anything you've used before, so it's constantly something different.
5: I'd
3: like,
5: be furious.
3: I don't remember what the hell this is.
4: Forget it.
3: Yeah.
6: Just get a new one.
4: Look, you would think we work at the Pentagon.
3: Yeah, it's a radio station. What kind of state secrets are we holding here?
4: Unbelievable.
0: 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We'll be right back. Word to your mother.
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31: Clouds and a few showers this morning south and east of the city, but turning nice and bright today with a cool breeze and temperatures below average with a high of just 66 degrees. Late tonight, a spotty shower. In the overnight hours, we drop down to 49. And tomorrow, we've got sunshine to start with clouds at the end, 68 degrees for your high, so staying cool. I'm meteorologist Karen Rogers with your 6ABC forecast.
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1: And we go right to Gina Grad, who's standing by with the trending news headlines.
2: Delta Airlines is changing its in-flight snack and drink service. So, yeah, listen up if you're used to the luxury.
1: Well, no. Here's go ahead. Explain, and then I'll tell you why anybody who's complaining about this should just calm down.
2: Okay. Well, basically, if you're on a short flight, you're just not going to get much. Starting May 19th, flights under 350 miles, basically under an hour, you're not going to have any food or beverages. There's going to be no service for that in the main cabin or the comfort seats. However, if you book that full service and that first class, you might just get a little something. But on the flip side, Delta is actually upgrading service on longer flights. So anything 350 miles or over will now get full snacks and drinks across more seats instead of the limited express service they had going.
1: Okay, so here's why. You know, I don't want to hear because there's a number of times where it's been a very short flight that either you or whatever's been on, right?
3: Mm-hmm.
1: And they go, well, they couldn't even serve any drinks.
2: Yeah,
1: you know
2: jacked.
1: Why? Because the whole flight's 1 hour. So by the time they take off, get up to 10,000 feet and can even begin, there's not even time to get you one drink. And I will say, are you an adult? It's a really short flight.
2: Bring a water.
1: Yeah, bring a water.
3: Normally, that would be my opinion.
1: Bring it. Like, if you can't hold your potty until, you know, you land. They don't really have, there's not enough time. You're not going to be sitting there having a meal or what. So, you know what this does? It cuts out all the people who are complaining about, I was on a flight and they didn't even bring around any drinks. So now they're making a policy that says, hey, anything under an hour, we're just not going to serve any drinks.
2: Or the worst when, like, they got drinks and then they didn't have time for my drink.
1: Exactly. It cuts out all that nonsense because people try to make such a big, well, I paid for blah, blah, blah, blah, blah, blah, blah. And this is then what happens. All policies start because something happened.
4: The next to do this will be Southwest because I take a regular flight that's short and they're supposed to serve drinks and snacks, but they always have the excuse, it's going to be a bumpy flight.
5: Yeah,
4: so
5: turbulence.
1: Well, because if they're expecting turbulence and it takes X number of minutes to get from, you know, takeoff to cruising out 10,000 feet or whatever, cruising altitude before they're allowed to get up and start serving that stuff, and there's then some bumps, they know they're not going to get to everybody.
5: Right, but they were, I mean, I was recently on a flight, and I support this too, because I was just talking about this, how they claimed turbulence, but there wasn't any. And then the flight home on the same flight, it was, they were rushing around, barely able to finish the food and drink service for everybody by the end. And I heard the flight attendants say to each other, we should have just skipped it. And so I'm in support of skipping it as long as everybody knows, like you said, get your water, get your snacks or whatever before you get on the plane because you're not getting any service. Yeah. Fair.
1: Now, the flip side of that, if it's a flight that is over, now you're getting more than what you used to get.
2: Because they have all this extra Biscoff cookie stuff.
1: Yeah.
3: The one simple solution is go back to how they used to do it. This is my opinion, because when you're paying this money for a flight, you should at least get a can of soda. So they used to come around with the cart and say, what do you want? Diet Coke. Boom. Here you go. Mm-hmm. Now they come down. What would you like to drink? Then they
2: order.
3: Go back to the galley, get a cup, put ice, pour it in. Just hand over the can right then and there. They act like serving drinks takes 14 hours. Give me a break. And I need my tomato juice on a flight. That's my superstition.
2: Right.
4: I need it.
1: That's what you get?
3: Every flight since I've been probably 20, I order
1: tomato juice?
2: With a side of vodka?
3: No, just tomato juice.
4: Oh. Ew.
2: You're that guy. I always wondered who ordered tomato juice.
1: Same.
2: Wow, okay.
1: Gross.
3: Delicious.
2: Well,
3: and it keeps you safe on a flight.
2: I didn't realize that. Okay. The presidential fitness test is being brought back after years of getting phased out.
1: The shuttle run.
2: Yeah, it started in the 50s.
3: And those pegboards that you had to
2: wear. And it's a really interesting reason it started in the 50s. They realized kids were falling behind on their physical fitness right when the Cold War was brewing. So they needed kids, you know,
3: to be in
2: fighting shape. Exactly. Well, the test became the school's staple, measured strength, endurance, agility, and the top performers earned awards. That was the best part. So it was later replaced during Obama's era with a program that focused more on overall health and not competition. But now it's returning.
1: Does anybody feel bad about themselves?
2: Exactly. Mm-hmm. But now,
4: well, you should.
2: It's a big push to get kids in shape. But supporters say it builds discipline, but critics think it's overly competitive.
1: Okay, whatever. So the presidential fitness test was a 1 mile run, sit-ups, push-ups, and then the shuttle run.
2: What's a shuttle run?
1: So we used to have the erasers from the blackboards. I'm not sure what they're using now. And it would be like, they do like baseline drills, like for basketball, I know, the tennis, different things.
2: Like where
1: it's
2: back
1: like a
2: and
1: lot
2: forth.
1: Of stop and start stuff. Oh, yeah. So you would start at like, say, the baseline, right? And then they have like some erasers at the free throw line, and you run back to the baseline and then go back to half court, grab the other eraser, and then run it all the way back.
0: Suicides.
2: Yeah.
1: Same type of thing.
0: Yeah.
1: Right. But that was the shuttle run.
0: Okay.
1: In the presidential fitness test. And then it was pull ups, push ups, sit ups. This one guy, by the way, 22-year-old guy in Virginia, world record in 24 hours. He did 12,412 pull ups.
0: Nice.
2: Whoa. How?
1: Couldn't do one.
2: Does he not have legs?
3: Zero.
4: All right.
3: That's negative.
1: The previous record, he beat that by 67 pull ups.
2: That's insane.
3: Good God.
2: Damn. I was crushed at sit ups. I can't do one pull up.
4: For $1,000, other than Vaughn, because I've seen him do it, is the rope climb. Do you think any of us can do the rope climb?
1: Any Morgan. Of us? Maybe Sammy.
3: Morgan could.
0: Sammy might be able to because she's so light.
1: She's light.
5: I could do it when I was younger. I mean, I crushed at the presidential fitness test.
1: Oh, really?
5: I loved it. So taking it away. Well, right. I was
4: now
5: because
4: we're getting a little...
5: you only had to hit certain milestones, right? And I hit them every time.
1: I think you just had to do it. And then they put you in a percentile.
3: Yeah, it didn't matter,
1: whatever percentile.
0: Even a mile, it was like you had to do it in 16 minutes or something.
2: Yeah.
0: Like what?
1: I think you just had to... You had to participate in it.
2: Yeah.
1: It's not like if you didn't accomplish it.
3: Stuff, well, but yeah, you didn't have to.
1: Yeah.
2: But they did give awards back in the day. That was the fun part.
1: Of course.
2: Yeah.
3: Right. My award shelf was empty.
1: Competition's good, man. In all things, competition in business, competition, you know, like it pushes you to be better.
2: Well, that's what's going on, Woody.
1: All right. Thank you very much, Gina Grad.
2: You got it.
1: We'll take a quick break. More Woody shows next. Hang on.
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10: All right, nobody wants to learn until they've gotten involved in such an accident. All right, look. We've got an accident on the Pennsylvania Turnpike near Delaware Valley that seems to be causing delays where it blocks the left lane one way or another. We've had back-to-back accidents occur on the ride for 95 southbound between Academy and Bridge. We're in jam traffic for 20 minutes or more, and it looks like both accidents are at least cleared. You'll need to keep your eyes front. Also, north on 95 in the backup between Allegheny and Compton for a disabled vehicle. Lisa Fairfax, Total Traffic.
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2: What's up?
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3: Okay.
0: This one's called Who Sits Shotgun?
3: Okay.
0: And I got some audio from this video. This dude and his girlfriend and his mom are getting in a car. The girlfriend decided to sit front seat. Mm-hmm. Mom's like, uh-uh.
1: Hell
0: no. And gets into it with the girlfriend about it. Tells her to get her ass in the back.
2: Really?
0: Oh, yeah.
2: And the boyfriend's driving.
0: The boyfriend is driving.
1: And these are adults.
0: These are adults. So it's the boyfriend, his mom, mm-hmm. and then the girlfriend.
3: Mm-hmm.
0: Okay. Who gets the front seat? Here's their little squabble there.
4: I'm not sitting in the back seat. You need to get out. You're going to sit in the back seat. You're gonna sit in the back seat today. You need to get out. I'm not sitting in the back seat.
5: It's not going to be. Just sit in the back seat.
4: Okay, y'all not married anyway, honey. We're just going somewhere. You act like you
2: gotta
4: sit in the back seat forever. Okay, bye.
2: That's weird. I mean, in a normal situation, yeah, the mother would always sit in the back seat, unless it was like
3: really?
2: A super
3: no.
2: small. Really?
0: Nope. That's not
3: Absolutely
0: how it goes. According
3: not.
0: To what I'm gathering from online,
2: is the etiquette is the mom.
0: Yes.
3: Of course.
0: Yeah. Anybody, the older person.
2: Really?
0: Whoever's yes. older gets the front seat.
2: It's not like I made like the rule. Like
0: no.
2: they always like go into the back seat. Never.
0: Yeah.
3: No.
2: It was never been a discussion.
0: It's like you're supposed to give up. You're supposed
3: seat.
0: To give up a seat on a bus for an older or train
2: yeah,
0: for
2: yeah,
0: an older
2: that,
0: person.
2: That,
0: so
2: do.
0: It goes. I think that goes along with the same thing.
3: You
0: now my
3: offer.
0: My question is: you're in that situation. You in this case are the boyfriend. All right, Greg. You're driving.
1: Yes.
0: It's Mario
1: and my mom
0: and your mom.
1: My mom's sitting in back. She. Prefers it, I think, unless I've been wrong my whole
0: life.
1: Let's
0: say she doesn't
3: yeah.
0: prefer it.
3: Yeah.
0: She want that's the argument here.
1: I would absolutely let her sit up front, and so
0: you would tell
1: Mario.
0: But
1: oh, yeah.
0: Let's
3: what if Mario is pissed about it?
0: You're missing the whole point of the argument.
1: If this was the exact same scenario
0: you
1: and they were
0: the
1: arguing
0: call.
1: Over.
0: You have to make the call who sits in the front seat. They both want the front seat. Your mom
1: they
0: and
1: both
0: Mario both want
1: it.
0: The front seat. Who sits in the front?
1: Mom.
0: I agree.
3: Yeah. Mom. Every time.
2: I'd be like, I'll sit in the back.
0: Nope, that's not an option.
1: You're driving.
0: For the sake of spirit of the argument, that's not the
1: you're
0: option.
1: Driving.
3: Mom's got to sit in front.
2: Then we're not going anywhere. No, I'm just like,
0: Well, what's funny is that the mom ended up getting in her own car and then just drove and met them at the,
3: Well, at least she's not
0: going.
3: Petty.
1: Okay, opposite, different hypothetical. You, Woody, your wife, and her parents who are visiting. All right, you're going out. Who's sitting up front?
0: Typically, my father-in-law will sit up front.
1: Oh, really?
0: Yeah, he'll sit up front with me. My wife and her mom will sit in the back and, you know, hand it up.
1: Because in my house, if there's four of us, it's me and Mario up front, parents in back.
2: Yeah.
3: As long as they've got a
2: Same.
3: Buddy.
2: And, but it's never like a discussion. It's just automatically we walk to the car and no one picks their seat.
1: And as a passenger, I prefer to be in the back.
0: Fellas, if you're married and you have a daughter, mm-hmm. here's a question. Your mom, your wife, your daughter, rank them.
1: Whoa.
0: Who comes first?
6: Like front seat thing? Or
0: no,
6: just
0: not front
6: them?
0: Seat, just in general. Who comes first?
6: Rank them.
0: Daughter.
2: Power rankings?
0: Daughter.
1: I would.
0: Daughter. Yeah.
3: Aw.
0: Yeah. Well, but she's,
2: what situation, though? You're just
0: saying. In general. Like, my wife's a grown woman. The daughter.
3: Yeah. Okay.
0: I think as a dad, I think
3: that's
0: moms,
3: very
0: would,
3: sweet.
0: Moms would choose, you know, son husband,
2: is,
0: father.
2: Yeah.
0: It's got to be the son.
2: The husband's and dead last on all that. Like, I would even.
0: Of course.
2: Yeah, parents over husband, everything.
0: I saw that. And I was like, man, I don't. That's. Yeah. See, daughter is easy. That's an easy number one for
3: and
0: me.
3: And then what?
0: That's tough. That's the tough part. I guess, what are we talking about?
3: I mean, that's mm-hmm. the question.
2: Yeah.
3: You just said in general.
2: Yeah, what's this? It?
1: Yeah, it's your question.
3: Yeah.
1: Answer it.
0: No, I know. And I've looked at it. This has been sitting here in the studio for 3 weeks. I glanced at it thinking I'm going to bring it up. I'm going to bring this up at some point.
2: Talking power rankings.
0: But now that we're talking about this front seat business.
3: Well, it's
0: it got me thinking about this one because, all right, let's get in.
3: But like you and I
0: your
3: have.
0: Mom, your wife, your daughter.
3: We have a mutual friend who would absolutely say wife. Because he's like, the foundation of the family is the mom and dad. And if that's not strong, then everything falls apart. So it's always, I'm always going to pick my wife over my kids. And that's their thinking. So you don't think of it that way.
6: Because your wife's your partner. You
3: right.
6: need
0: yes,
6: them and your
0: exactly.
6: decisions and everything. That's your partner in life.
3: Right. You know, like if it's not just about like, I love her more. It's about without this strong, like mom and dad, husband, wife thing. What's the point of any of it?
1: There was an old timey.
7: I think that's a little overstated.
3: Oh, that's a friend of yours. I can't wait for you to talk to him about it.
7: That's an overstatement.
1: There was an old timey soap opera.
7: Really?
3: Oh, yeah.
7: He needs a babysitter. He needs that.
3: That's true.
1: There was an old timey soap opera wedding. It might have been Days of Our Lives. I don't know. Wow. Whatever. Oh, and the woman was giving her vows at the altar, and she said, I promise to love our children as much as you, but never more. And I thought, oh, babe, why you shouldn't love your kids more than your wife.
2: F them
1: she
2: kids.
1: Was like the found, like Sammy said, that's the foundation
6: right.
1: of your family Somebody is you that? And the yeah. wife.
7: Okay. Yeah.
2: I think times have changed.
7: I agree with a lot of that. I guess because we're talking in a general sense, not anything specific. There are times where I'm like, I tell my mom, you're wrong.
3: Mm-hmm.
7: Yeah. I'm not one of those guys that's like, okay, whatever you say, mom.
3: Mommy.
7: Like, yeah, I will tell my mom. I've gotten into it with my mom. Like, I went off
3: mm-hmm.
7: a number of times where I'm like, you are dead wrong. You're sounding crazy. Blah, blah, blah, blah, blah. I've done the same with my wife. You know? So it depends on the situation of who. But I think in general, overall, daughter number one, wife, mom.
3: I think my mom,
7: if I'm looking at it from a general standpoint, I would think and I would hope my mom would understand.
3: Would she?
7: Mm. I think she would. I think she would.
3: But when you get married, that's your new nuclear family or whatever. Like you got to take care of your wife.
7: Because on a day-to-day basis.
3: Right.
7: You know, so yeah, day-to-day basis.
2: Okay. That's,
7: it was your mom until a certain point.
2: Yeah.
7: And then as you move forward in life and now you're running things, you know, with this other person.
3: It's hard though, because as a daughter, it's like, don't try and get between me and my mom. You know, it's my mom. So, like, I she moves up in the power ranking. I don't know if that's like daughter mom.
2: Well, I want to ask you.
7: I'm against the blind loyalty thing.
3: Really?
7: Like, yeah, like where the mom can never be wrong. Like, you know,
3: she could be wrong.
7: I'm saying, if it's my wife and I, and it's something with her mom, and the mom's clearly in the wrong. This is a hypothetical, and I go, your mom's totally wrong. If she's just going to blindly defend, that's dumb.
3: You can't say that about my mom. Only I can say that about
7: I'll tell
3: mom.
7: You when, you know, I'm like, yeah, you know what? My mom's being totally paranoid.
3: Yeah.
7: You know, my mom gets paranoid about like thinking that there's like some kind of conspiracy against, you know, well, I think she thinks that nobody's thinking that way. I promise you, you've made this thing into a whole thing. You sound nuts.
3: But when you're talking about power rankings, maybe you're talking about...
7: It's not power rankings per se. I guess it is in a weird way.
3: But when you're talking about that, you're probably talking about like, who do you take care of the most?
7: Daughter, wife, mom.
3: Yeah.
7: Fellas, what did you...
1: It's like Woody's mom. Happy Mother's Day. You're number three.
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26: Yeah, I guess most of us have driven in rain before, so I don't really know why simpler things that require our full attention are something for which we think we can multitask behind the wheel. 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So I'm happy to report that those rides on 95 north and southbound that were complicated by two accidents south of Academy and one disabled vehicle north near Compton have straightened themselves out. There's a hit west on the ride for the Pennsylvania Turnpike at Delaware Valley to be careful of. Lisa Fairfax, Total Traffic.
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3: All right, tax coming over. We were discussing a couple things. Who gets the front seat? There was that battle between this mom and her son's girlfriend. They were getting in the car and got into an argument about who got to sit up front.
4: That important.
3: We discussed that. We got everybody's take on that. And then it reminded me, I had this other question. It's been staring at me for the last, it's been on a piece of paper here in the studio for the last few weeks. All right, fellas, who are married and have a daughter. Your mom, your wife, your daughter, who comes first in your life? And we kind of all, you know, broke it down. And I finally came up with my answer. Daughter, one, wife, then mom.
5: Or mom.
3: No knock on mom.
6: Yeah.
3: But you know,
7: gotta pick.
3: But yeah, in the spirit of the discussion. Yeah. So 209 texting over. My wife came before our kids. She comes first and sits in front with me.
7: Aw.
3: Okay.
7: Good.
3: Speaking of who comes first, somebody else texted over. F, Mary, kill.
7: Oh.
4: Okay.
6: What?
7: Okay.
3: F, Mary, kill. Your mom, your wife, your daughter?
7: Yeah, there's only two wrong answers.
3: You guys are sick.
4: Yeah, that is
3: So that came over on the text. I'm like, oh my God, that's impossible. Then I thought more about it.
6: Okay.
7: Oh God.
3: It's not as difficult as I thought.
7: Tread lightly. Really?
3: If you if you have to go with
7: yeah, you
3: again,
7: have to.
3: In the spirit of the question.
7: Gun to the head.
3: In the spirit of the question, yeah. F, Mary, kill, mm-hmm. your mom, your wife, your daughter. Here's how I think it should play out.
6: Okay.
3: You marry your daughter.
7: Yeah.
3: Because you can
4: definitely.
3: Have a, you can have a sexless marriage. Most marriages are.
6: Okay.
3: All right. Okay.
7: Aww.
4: Right. And when
3: well, and I'm saying eventually, you like, you know.
7: It's called a lavender marriage.
4: Kid, they sometimes say that, like, Mom, I'm going to marry you someday.
7: They totally do.
3: Yeah.
4: All they do.
3: Right. So you marry the daughter. You F your wife because there's no way you're going to do anything sexual with your mom.
7: Yeah, you F your wife by default.
4: Yeah, this is a very
3: right.
4: easy question.
3: That's what I'm saying. I think it, like when I really stopped and thought about it, I'm like, this is a little bit easy, way easier than I thought it was going to be. Mm-hmm.
7: Don't think
4: so.
3: That makes the most sense.
7: Yeah.
3: And if you have anything else, you're sick.
4: Yeah.
7: Oh, wait, you got to finish it off. You got to say it.
3: You got to kill a mom.
7: There you go.
3: Oh, not, but again, in the spirit of the argument,
6: right
3: no offense.
6: Before Mother's Day.
3: Yeah.
4: Happy Mother's Day. Happy Mother's Day. You're number three and you're getting killed.
3: Even the fact that somebody, even the fact somebody brought that up on the text, you guys are disgusting.
7: Yeah.
3: How dare you?
6: Gross.
3: God. What the hell's wrong with his audience?
6: But did we get like a current, I know we brought it up, but did we get a current power rankings though? Like, I know that's gun to the head, but like current power rankings in your life, like who's number one? Your wife, daughter, mom, like who's making you the happiest, basically?
3: Who's making you the happiest?
6: Yeah, yeah, our power rankings.
3: Dude, don't.
6: Who's
3: the
6: best?
3: Why do you got to choose violence? I'm choosing not to engage in that. Okay. I've already answered enough tough questions.
6: All right.
3: I didn't F, Mary, kill mom, wife, daughter.
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3: Well, this is good news. Remember that dog breeding and research facility in Wisconsin that was in the news recently?
4: Oh yeah.
3: And all the beagles.
4: The beagles, yep.
3: Yeah.
5: Hey, Bruce.
3: Yeah, police were called because this protest got so crazy. Police were called. They launched like tear gas and pepper spray on the crowd. Jeez. To keep them from breaking in and, you know, taking the beagles inside. Well, those beagles are free. A rescue group got like all 1,500 of them.
4: What?
6: Damn.
4: How is that even possible?
3: They're now working with people around the country to find good homes for these dogs. And they say they already have like 1,000 adoption applications.
4: Aw. And they all take five.
3: The rescue group says the dogs, they just want to be with people. They're willing to accept love. And the younger dogs, they'll adjust quicker. The older dogs, that takes some time. But they added that every one of the beagles they rescued are super sweet. And they're loving the attention because they know they're good now, you know.
5: Yeah.
3: And
5: they're
3: in good shape.
5: Beagles are so damn cute, but they are eternal toddlers with ADHD.
4: Why?
3: Oh, is that right?
4: That's just their vibe?
5: They're so cute, and I like them. But every beagle I've met has been hyper, kind of stupid. You know, they're really sweet though, but they're just so damn hyper and so dumb.
3: They shed a lot.
5: I don't think
3: beagles?
5: So. I think they're short haired. I don't know. My dog is short haired, but she sheds like crazy.
3: Those short and the short hairs are the worst.
4: Yeah, really? Beagles shed year round, peaking in spring and fall.
3: Yeah, because it's more difficult, I think, to get off of stuff. And then number two,
4: pokey, wiry.
3: They're pokey. They're super pokey. You get one in your skin the right way. It's like
4: It's like a porcupine coil.
3: Yeah, right. Yeah.
6: I'll take a short haired dog over a long haired dog all day though.
5: Me too. But getting the hair off a car seat,
4: good luck.
5: Virtually impossible.
3: I got this great mitt thing.
5: Does it work?
3: Yeah, it works great because you get
5: the little rubber tips on them.
3: But it goes back and forth, and it collects it into like a long strand right down the middle.
6: Oh, really?
5: See, I've seen that on Instagram, and I was very suspicious.
3: It works. I ordered one off of Amazon just to see.
4: How would you describe that mitt hair removal?
3: I'll send you the one.
5: It's got like rubber spikes on it.
4: Because I'm going to need it. Magic mitt?
3: Well, I mean, the dog's not allowed on the furniture, which we also bought another one because she all of a sudden, and she hadn't been doing this for many, many years. She decided that now she's going to test herself and get up on the couch. And like when we're not around, she'll get up on the couch and she'll lay on the couch.
4: She's getting brave.
3: And we go, what are you doing? And she has this like guilty look. But then there's like hair all over that part of the couch. And as soon as I sit there, it's all over all my clothes. That's the part. I don't want that. I want the dog. I don't want that part.
5: I know.
3: So she's never been allowed on the couch. So my wife bought these mats that when they jump up there. We used to have one that would just make this really loud, like sound.
4: Oh my God.
3: So as soon as pressure hits it and it would freak her out. And that stopped her. And then those things have been gone for years because she stopped with the couch, jumping up on the couch. And then my wife just found these other ones. So she bought new ones and it makes a sound, but it also gives like a little like, zzz.
4: Oh my God.
3: But it's like a vibration. I put my hand on it. I laid my hand on it. Uh-huh. So when you're expecting it, you can leave your hand on there. It's kind of like touching your tongue to like a 9-volt
4: kind of thing. It's like those batteries where you shake someone's hand. And
3: Or like that lightning reaction game that we have. It's a vibration. It's not, there's no, it's not a shock.
6: You kind of do what they do with cats and put a bunch of tinfoil on
4: top. That's so mean. Don't do that.
3: Why is that mean?
4: Because it really scares them.
7: The tinfoil for cats.
6: Guess what?
3: Exactly right. They're not jumping up on there again.
4: That's true.
3: That's the gross part about people with cats is that those cats go in the litter box.
5: Oh,
3: there
5: you
3: go, Sammy. Because now you're going to be living in a house with a cat.
5: Walk along your kitchen counter.
3: They're on all the surfaces where you're eating.
7: Ugh. Yes, I hate that.
6: Hold on. Is that official? Are you moving in?
3: Yeah, she said she was.
7: Yeah.
6: Oh, really?
7: Yes, I'm going to.
3: Yeah.
5: Just a matter of when.
3: Yeah, she hasn't said when.
7: Yeah.
3: She said that the decision's been made to move in.
7: Right. Okay. We're working on a floor situation right now. He needs to redo the floors. The ones we picked out have been discontinued. We have to pick out new ones.
3: Now, notice he's been slow rolling this.
7: No, we picked out the floors and we got multiple estimates, but then the floors we picked out were discontinued. So then we had to find other ones.
3: And then once the floors are done, I'd really like to get a fresh coat of paint.
4: I can't have you move in with this wallpaper.
6: She's like, I'm not moving in until you redo this.
5: I'm totally Team Sammy on this. It makes no sense. Let's move everything in just to move it all back out and redo the floor.
3: I understand.
5: I know you do.
3: Yeah.
7: And he was also just in Tokyo.
3: I'm making a joke about how he's kicking the can to keep it from moving out.
5: Now we need paint.
3: Well, you know, as soon as I get that first and last month's rent right. saved up.
6: No, I'm getting the reverse vibes. Like, Sammy's like, well, I need it set the way I want before I move it.
7: Right.
6: Yeah.
5: Mm. She's being logical.
3: Yeah. Yeah. But yeah, that mat is great.
4: I'm looking at it. There's tons of them on here. They have different
3: I'll send you the link. Yeah. I'll send you the link to
4: the fur that goes right down the middle.
3: Oh, the mitt. You're not talking about
4: the mitt. Sorry.
3: Is the dog going to be allowed when you get your dog? Is he going to be allowed on the couch and stuff?
4: This little princess can be anywhere she wants. She is perfect. She's an angel. If she poops on the couch, the kid's gonna get in trouble. She can do no wrong. She's right. Perfection.
5: I love that attitude, Gina, but you don't even know that yet. You haven't even met her yet.
4: But I'm going to train her and she's gonna do all the tricks.
3: So my buddy Dan, love him. He is obsessed with this dog that he's got. He loves this dog, and it's a little toy gay dog. Like yours is. I'll show you a picture of it, and you can tell me what kind of dog this is.
4: Okay.
3: People understand. Anyway, wife and I go to visit, and we're hanging out in the house. This thing does not leave you alone, where it's constantly licking your hand, lick your hand, go away. It's like it's cute and it's fun. I think it's fine.
4: They're not supposed to do that.
3: It's allowed on the couch. It's allowed everywhere. So it's like it's on you and licking you, and if it's on the ground now, it's licking your leg.
4: I watch a million dog trainer videos, and you're not.
3: What is this? Oh, it's a little tiny.
5: It's like a cockapoo.
4: Like a cockapoo.
6: God, yeah, I hate dogs like
4: exactly.
6: that.
3: First of all, a poo, cockapoo,
4: cocker spaniel. Yeah.
5: Yeah, a little curly hair.
7: Yeah, that's super cute. They said that a cavalier,
4: and that can be a sign of like anxiety. And it's like you're just supposed to put them away when they do that.
6: No, I'm saying you're not supposed to encourage that.
3: Yeah, there's another pic. He sends me pictures of his dog. Like I care.
4: Really?
3: All the time.
0: Oh, Maggie says hi.
3: Like I don't.
7: Kind of gay. For a guy to send another guy pictures of his dog.
3: Yeah. Oh, yeah. Look at my response to him in the blue there.
7: Cute cat.
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0: And one of our friends said to me, you know, I heard that white people taco night thing. I'd never heard that before. I go, yeah, it's all over social media, but it's hella true, right? This is a white chick. This is a white chick. She goes, you know what's funny about that? She goes, I sent my husband out to the store to get the Rice-A-Roni Mexican style. I'm like, dude, that is the whitest ish.
1: Oh, my God. That's not my Mexican.
0: That's worse than the Ortega taco shells and the Ortega sauce.
2: There's Mexican restaurants everywhere.
1: And did y'all always do, like, my mom would always do the hard taco shell.
3: Yeah. Yes.
4: Yeah.
1: Like, I had a soft taco
4: shell.
1: Very white.
3: The basic
1: taco.
3: Ground beef.
4: Yeah. I like crispy.
0: I like both.
3: I like it all.
0: I like the street style tacos. Yeah. Those are cool. Yeah. But I do like a good crispy taco every once in a while.
4: I don't like a floppy corn tortilla.
0: Let's switch it up. Let's get crazy.
3: Yeah, crisp is
0: but
3: fine.
0: I was laughing just because, like, oh, Rice-A-Roni Mexican style? That's what it's called. They have their own Mexican rice, but it's Rice-A-Roni Mexican style.
4: Oh, that's so funny.
0: They also have a Spanish rice one.
4: Oh, yeah. Those are
0: Spanish
4: different.
0: Rice, Mexican style. Oh, there's even a couple tacos sitting right on top of the plate right there on the box.
3: Oh, yep. There it is.
4: I think the Mexican
0: it's authentic.
4: Style.
0: It's legit.
4: I think you have to add like a jar of salsa to it. That's what makes it Mexican style.
0: Got it.
4: You the make OG it Mexican
3: rice
4: style.
3: Rice-A-Roni, like chicken flavor?
2: Oh. Yeah,
3: don't
2: it.
3: Sleep on
4: or
3: that.
4: Or the cheesy broccoli.
3: So good.
2: I'm going to get that tonight. Actually.
0: There's nothing wrong with Rice-A-Roni. It's just funny.
3: It is funny.
0: You know, for white people taco night.
4: Oh, yeah. Mm-hmm. Rice-A-Roni and Chipotle.
0: That's the rice.
3: Like, oh, we're going out for Italian to Olive Garden.
4: Oh, yeah. Pizza Hut.
0: More Woody shows coming up.
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0: 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After the show, it's the After Hours voicemail that you can leave whatever you got for us. Same number you call during the show, 877-44-WOODY. Just like if you have a random thought or you're listening to the podcast and you still want
1: to... Didn't have a chance to call.
0: Yeah, I didn't get a chance to call. I want to share your 2 cents about whatever the topic might be. This is a follow-up this person called in with here.
2: Hello, Woody Show. I was still getting over the fact that Gina almost died from dehydration, and then you all went and talked about various things like not knowing where your pee hole was, things of that nature. But Woody also mentioned that he thought the dermatologist was for women. That was maybe one of the craziest things y'all have said on the show. So I just wanted to encourage you all to please go see the derm. It's for human beings. I take pretty damn good care of myself, and I went to the derm and found out that I had a precancerous patch on my nose, which had to get frozen off. So please, Woody Show, do not think that the dermatologist is just for women. I need everybody to drink their water over there, go see the dermatologist, put on sunscreen, know your bodily anatomy, and have a great rest of your life.
0: So again, it was always just an association thing. Because whenever my wife would say, oh, I have a dermatologist appointment, I go, what are you doing? She goes, oh, I'm getting a facial.
3: Right.
0: Or she would go for like a little, what's the... It's
3: okay. Called Botox.
0: Botox. Thank you.
3: But the dermatologist for anyone with skin.
4: Right.
0: I know that.
1: You're thinking
0: I told you it was an association. I'm fully getting. And by the way, I went. I told you.
3: And you got the full body thing, right?
0: They did the full body examination.
3: Yeah.
0: And like, wow, I guess I don't have really any moles.
3: Wow. That's good.
0: I don't have. So they're like, wow, this is easy. You don't have.
1: A lot to map.
0: And I'm not a huge sunscreen guy. Like I do. Not for everyday outings. When I'm in Mexico and vacation. I'm on the beach all day,
1: it's different.
0: Yeah. So it's knock on wood. It's pretty shocking. We got to take a break because we have a couple of people joining us next. Woody Show Crossfire with Hammer and Hank and our friend Half Baked.
5: Nice.
0: We'll talk to him about all the world's issues, some of the stuff that's in the news. 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Hang on.
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0: 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All right,
1: welcome back, everybody.
2: Yeah.
1: So we have a couple guys to talk to here. Woody Show Crossfire with Hammer and Hank and Half Baked. Let's bring the boys in. We'll start by saying hello to Half Baked. Hey, Half Baked.
3: Brother.
1: Yes.
4: What's up,
1: Half Baked? How are you, my friend?
3: Good. I've been watching the Hogan documentary.
1: That's the other thing I forgot that was out there. Yeah, what are your thoughts? I know how you feel about Nick Hogan, but like now that you're watching this documentary.
3: They blocked him out.
4: Oh, they didn't even mention him?
3: Well, he's in it, but they didn't talk about his evil crime.
5: Can you remind folks what that was, what Nick Hogan did?
1: Yeah, what did Nick Hogan do?
3: Let's just say he got behind the wheel after drinking 80 beers.
1: Yeah. 80 beers.
4: And then what happened?
1: Beer. Beer. I mean,
5: that's bad enough, but what, anything else?
3: And then he killed his best friend.
4: No, he didn't die.
3: Come on, dude.
1: Wait, the best friend didn't die? I thought he died.
4: He didn't die, but he was pretty much a vegetable, yeah.
1: Okay.
5: No, he died of injuries, yeah.
1: Yeah, he's passed away?
5: Yeah.
1: I was going to say, I didn't think he lived.
5: 2012?
4: Like, immediately at the crash?
1: No, not at the crash scene, but like...
5: Yeah. But like 10 days later.
6: He ended up dying from those injuries.
1: Yeah.
5: Oh, anyway, news.
1: Yeah. So, Half Baked, we have him. And then also, ladies and gentlemen, please welcome Hammer and Hank.
4: Yeah.
2: What's up, Hank?
7: Funny show.
4: Yay.
1: What's up, Hank? How you doing, buddy?
7: Extremely good.
1: Extremely good.
6: Nice. Awesome.
1: Tell everybody about your podcast. Hammer and Hank has a podcast, guys.
7: Yes. I host a podcast with my buddy Ryan Hoppy called The Hammer and Hank Show, called Ryan Hoppy, with Ryan Hoppy, that is.
1: Okay.
7: You can search it wherever you get your podcast, buddies.
1: Check it out. We have both Hammer and Hank and Half Baked with us.
2: Nice.
1: And we asked them about some different things. Crossfire, meaning like everybody's got a chance to have an opinion, take issue with the other person's opinion. It's just an open table, open forum discussion. Right, exactly. So we will start because, Half Baked, you were telling us how you watched the Hulk Hogan documentary. Have any of you, either one of you, watched the Michael Jackson movie?
3: No, I'm not. I can't.
1: You can't watch the... Why not?
3: He disturbs me.
1: Michael Jackson disturbed you? And what way?
4: Why?
1: It was his look, his music.
3: His look.
2: Okay. He was scary.
1: All right. Now, do you think that he is guilty of the crimes that he has been accused of?
3: I believe he is, but let's just pretend he's not. Let's just pretend... They just hung out and played football. That's still not right.
4: In bed with young boys. Yeah.
5: Why? Why isn't that right?
3: If you are old as hell, you can't hang out with underage alone unless it's your old.
6: Okay. But Half Baked, he was like, oh, but I'm like a kid, so they're like my age.
3: No, you're not.
1: All right. So not a fan. Do you like any of his music? Like, let's put all that stuff aside. Look and all of it.
3: I'll admit this. He's a lyrical miracle.
1: All right.
3: I'll admit this. In 88, when I was a 7-year-old piece of meat, I thought he looked weird then.
1: Okay.
4: Yeah. But would you go to his house when you were that old?
6: If you were invited.
4: Yeah.
6: Roller coasters and stuff?
3: No.
1: I wanted to go there.
2: Yeah.
1: Yeah,
2: Never I thought that ranch looked super like heaven.
3: Cool. Yeah. Actually, I have a friend who is deaf that went there, and he said it was like as good or better than Disneyland.
6: Wow.
1: Okay. Well, let's go to Hammer and Hank. Hammer and Hank, did you see the Michael Jackson movie? You love pop music.
4: Yeah.
7: Yes. I mean, no, I don't like his music.
1: Oh, you don't like his music either.
6: Yeah. Big stance.
4: Why?
7: I still like Janet Jackson, though.
1: Oh, you like Janet Jackson? Janet's great.
4: Yeah.
1: Janet's great. But, I mean, Michael Jackson's kind of hard to argue, like, from a music standpoint.
7: I like Janet Jackson, though.
1: Okay. Janet Jackson.
4: Yeah, do you think he's guilty?
1: Yeah, do you think that he's guilty?
7: 1,000,000,000% guilty.
1: All right, guilty. You heard it here. You heard it here from Hammer and Hank. All right, guys, the other big story in the news, and we'll go back to you, Half Baked, on this one. Spirit Airlines closes down. What are your thoughts? Have you ever flown Spirit Airlines?
3: No, I always go to San Diego or to L.A., and I always fly America West. I've never flown Spirit.
1: You've never flown Spirit. Like, do you think that Spirit should have got a they should have gotten a bailout from the government to keep them around so they could be a low budget carrier, you know, low cost carrier to kind of keep the other airlines honest and, you know, affordable?
3: They needed to go.
6: Oh,
1: they needed to go.
2: It was time.
1: All right. What about you, Hammer and Hank? Have you ever flown on Spirit Airlines?
7: Never.
1: Never once.
4: All right.
1: Have you ever flown? You've been on an airplane before, right?
7: Yes. I was on an airplane in 1999 when I went to Hawaii.
2: Did you like to fly?
7: No, I don't.
1: Oh. No.
7: If I was to take a long distance trip, I'd rather go Greyhound. Leave the driving to us.
1: Yeah. Wait.
4: Hey, was that Hawaii trip the one that you went to go for the movie?
7: Oh, it was a hip hop festival that my old station was promoting.
4: Oh, okay. Yeah.
5: Hip hop concert.
4: Okay. Because he was part of a show where they got flown out to go see a movie, but then they party too hard and they skipped the movie screening.
6: No.
4: And then the movie company got really mad at them.
2: Yeah, it was the whole point to go.
4: Yeah.
1: All right, guys. What about Ashley Graham? See, Bass, remind everybody who Ashley Graham is and what she said. And then we'll see if you guys agree with what she says.
5: Ashley Graham, a plus size model for many years now, but she is now saying that the Ozempic age is bad and saying that the use of these GLP-1 drugs feels like a smack in the face to women who felt like they've had a voice.
1: Okay, so the weight loss drugs are a smack in the face because, like, the whole body positivity movement, like, people just embracing, you know, being fat and stuff.
6: That's over.
1: Yeah, because now people can even more easily do something about it. So the people who choose even to that point not to do something about it, it kind of lessens, weakens their argument.
5: Mm-hmm.
1: What are your thoughts on that, Hammer and Hank? How do you feel about the weight loss drugs?
7: I think the Ozempic sucked.
1: You think it sucks?
6: Wow.
1: Why?
7: Because I never tried it, not interested in trying it, and never going to try it.
1: Okay. Whoa. So what do you do for working out or for weight management? What do you do? What's your approach?
7: I walk a lot.
6: That's good.
4: Yeah, you walk a lot.
1: Yeah, we have had you on the phone when you've been walking by construction sites
6: That's
1: and stuff.
6: True. Mm-hmm.
5: Walk's epic.
1: Yeah. So you
7: okay,
1: do some walking.
7: Buddy.
4: Yeah, but why are you so against it?
7: You could get sick.
1: Oh, you can get sick.
2: Side effects, long term.
1: We're not sure what the long term side effects are yet.
6: Yeah,
2: but why does it matter if it works?
4: But Hank, don't you take a bunch of medication?
7: I take a Prozac, Pacemacine, and Flomax.
4: Flomax.
5: Nice.
4: All right. So you don't think those have any side effects?
7: Nope.
4: Oh, okay.
1: Do you take a vitamin?
7: Drowsiness.
1: Yeah. Do you take a vitamin every day?
7: Nope.
1: No vitamin C.
7: I have to start though.
1: Okay.
4: Yeah.
5: Just the pretty
4: soon.
5: How's your prostate
7: because,
5: doing?
7: Because like they said, taking their meds and taking vitamins will lead to good life.
1: Okay.
6: All right.
1: That's also kind of what Hulk Hogan, right? Like, say your prayers, eat your vegetables, take your vitamins, something like that, right? Half baked.
3: Yeah, dude. 80s Hogan was legit.
1: Yeah. But like, what did he say? What was this whole thing? Like, say your prayers. Something, take your vitamins.
3: Take your vitamins and drink your milk.
1: Okay.
5: Train, say your prayers, and eat your vitamins.
6: And you can never go wrong.
1: Yeah, so Half-Baked, what do you think about the weight loss medications? Are you for them? Are you against them? Do you think it's hurting the body positivity movement?
3: I think on one hand, if it makes you skinny, that's good. But on the other hand, there's side effects. Like, it makes you drop a load 80 times a day.
1: Yeah.
6: I wish.
1: Really? What?
6: I have the opposite problem.
1: Huh? Drop a load 80 times a day.
2: I would love to do that if I could.
1: Wow. Damn.
2: Physically.
4: Dropping loads.
1: Yeah. I'm sure if that was legitimately one of the side effects, like, you'd have even more people taking them.
2: Yeah. Fighting in the street over it.
1: Yeah. What do you do?
3: Maybe not that many times, but...
1: Okay.
3: I heard this. I don't take it.
1: Yeah. What was that one supplement, Greg, that we had Tony take when he was on our show? Ejaculoid.
2: Yes, that's it. And I tried it for a couple of weeks.
1: Ejaculoid.
6: There's no way.
1: There is. Look it up. Yeah. It's a real thing.
2: It worked for Tony.
1: That's what it's called. Ejaculoid. It's supposed to help you produce like massive loads.
2: Large loads.
5: Found it only the finest gas station.
2: Yeah.
6: That's the point.
1: Yeah. So
2: Half-Baked. I wanted it to work so bad.
1: Half-Baked. What do you do for any kind of like exercise or weight management?
3: I go to the gym and lift weights and run the treadmill.
6: Nice.
1: Okay.
6: Nice.
1: All right. Classic, how's work going? Is it going all right?
3: Yeah.
1: All right, great. Yeah. All right, sounds great. And then Hammer and Hank, your anthem, I saw that online. We reposted it. You did a great job. Hammer and Hank, you guys got to sing another national anthem at a minor league baseball game.
4: So cool.
1: Yeah. Yeah.
2: Amateur singer.
7: Thank you, buddy.
4: How many times have you done this now?
7: Three
1: times.
7: Wow. Like, and hopefully it will not be the last.
1: No, dude, this is just the beginning. You're getting your name out there. But I thought you did a great job. It's posted on his Instagram. Mm-hmm. What is your Instagram handle if people want to find you on Instagram?
7: DJ Hammer and Hank. That's also my YouTube channel.
1: All right.
7: At DJ Hammer and Hank. Right. And on TikTok, and I am Hammer and Hank.
1: Okay.
4: Oh, right. Sweet.
1: At DJ Hammer and Hank. You can check him out there.
4: Love it.
1: Happy, you don't have, do you have social media? I don't think you do. Do you?
3: Yeah, I'm on Instagram.
1: Oh, yeah. What's your Instagram?
3: Hugh Longwood Carter.
1: Nice. Hugh Longwood Carter on Instagram is where you can find Half Baked. Fellas, it's always great catching up with you guys. Woody Show, Crossfire, Hammer and Hank, and Half Baked, everybody.
4: Yeah.
6: Thank you.
1: Thank you, boys. We'll talk to you.
7: Real soon, buddies.
1: All right, guys. We'll talk to you next time. All right, peace and hug. Bye.
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10: Clouds and a few showers this morning south and east of the city, but turning nice and bright today with a cool breeze and temperatures below average with a high of just 66 degrees. Late tonight, a spotty shower. In the overnight hours, we drop down to 49. And tomorrow, we've got sunshine to start with clouds at the end, 68 degrees for your high, so staying cool. I'm meteorologist Karen Rogers with your 6ABC forecast.
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27: Well, we've just been in miserable shape since the end of the 6 o'clock hour for rides either side of the turnpike at Delaware Valley. The accident that occurred westbound was the first. That one's all but cleared now, but the delay behind it is still a result of whatever that is in the left lane still. The ride beyond that will be from approaching Virginia Drive to Mid-County at about 15 minutes. But that eastbound ride still about an hour's worth of volume on the Pennsylvania Turnpike between Route 1 and Delaware Valley. Lisa Fairfax, Total Traffic.
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0: Ever since Winter John 2026, that band has grown on me. 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Bike Roots and World Apart. It is Philly's alternative. 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

that has never had a number one hit, Chili Peppers. I know it's hard to believe, but there was a list. We talked about this a couple days ago. That came out with the bands you would be 100% convinced they had a number one song. Metallica, AC/DC. Green Day is the one that blew me away. No number ones. I think they got to number two with Boulevard of Broken Dreams, and Chili Peppers got to number two with Under the Bridge. In their shoes, I would take the longevity over the number one songs any day. And all of those bands have had longevity. 21 Pilots, here's City Walls.

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0: 30 Seconds to Mars and The Kill. It's Alt 104.5 Jackson here. There's quite a few brands coming up with some cool stuff for America's 250th birthday celebration. I talked yesterday about Oreos. They're putting out a cookie that's it's got triple filling, red, white, and blue. Cheerios is doing some. General Mills first introduced Cheerios in 1941, but it was called Cheerios, and they renamed it like 4 years later. They're coming out with Cheerios that taste like vanilla cake and feature red, white, and blue sprinkles. And then Coca-Cola is doing mini cans designed unique to each of the 50 states, as well as Puerto Rico and the District of Columbia. Highlighting, you know, iconic local symbols from Georgia's peach to California's, like, surfing culture. I've not seen the one for Pennsylvania, but one would think it's probably, you know, Liberty Bell, something along those lines. Here's Blank 182. It's Alt 104.5.
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Evanescence and Call Me When You're Sober, a song directed at Sean Morgan from Seether. They had a tumultuous relationship, Amy Lee and Sean Morgan. She wrote the song Call Me When You're Sober, and his response, although he initially denied it, he later admitted it, that the song Breakdown on the record Finding Beauty in Negative Spaces was a response to Amy Lee's Call Me When You're Sober. All right, we have a new song from Buffalo Traffic Jam, best music discovery ever this week. Gonna play it for you on the other side of Green Day. 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

I said, are you gonna be my girl? It's a 1, 2, 3, take my hand and come with me, because you look so fine that I really wanna make you mine. I said, you look so fine that I really wanna make you mine. 4, 5, 6, come on and get your kicks. Now you don't need

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It's Alt 104.5 Postmodern Radio coming your way at noon. We'll throw it back for the lunch hour. Today, we're going to do some Jeff Buckley. We've got some cake, maybe a little Bob Marley and more. Sit tight, all right? Here's Eve 6, Inside Out.

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This is kind of cool. The AMC theater chain is going to start showing live concerts. I mean, it's been done before, but I guess it's going to be like a regular thing. The new venture is called Arena One at AMC. Tickets range from $40 to $75, and it starts next month. Concerts will be beamed to like more than 300 AMC locations in 89 cities across the country. I don't know. Is it the same vibe? I mean, obviously it's not, but would you see a concert in a movie theater? I could see it really working for, like, you know, smaller markets where they don't get a lot of concerts rolling through. It's their only opportunity without traveling, I guess. We shall see. House of Pain and Jump Around. 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
1: Greg, is it appropriate, is it cool for a guy to, if you have a sweatshirt, tie it around your waist?
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4: 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This is how you win. We do it every weekday at noon. Throw it back for the hour, and we've got some cool stuff for you today, man. We're going to play some Nine Inch Nails. We've got some Jeff Buckley. We'll put some cake in there. The Canucks, the Canadians, Our Lady Peace. I haven't played them in a while, so we'll squeak that on as well. We are underway. Drama-rama. Anything.

0: That's David Bowie's song. There's Nirvana from the Unplugged CD and Man Who Sold the World. I would argue that Nirvana's, look, and I love Bowie. Bowie is a legend. I would argue the Nirvana version a little bit better. You can disagree, that's fine. Nine Inch Nails and Closer. 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

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One of my faves, Jeff Buckley. One record. Dude made one record. And what a lasting impression. And then he got drunk and decided to go swimming in a river. And that was the end of it. Unless you're a conspiracy theorist, then I don't know. We could blame Courtney Love. Yeah. Just a puddle of mud and blurry. 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

0: 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Throwing it back for the lunch hour every weekday at noon, brought to you by Parks Casino. This is how you win. By the folks behind the Roomba, the robot vacuum cleaner, are back. And this time they're developing an AI-powered pet robot for companionship. No lie, you're going to be able to take it out for walks without poop bags. It is very strange, and looking at a picture of it, it's not a cat, it's not a dog, it's just some four-legged thing. It's crazy. Look it up. We might have time for some more. Stick around. 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
5: After a wet start to the day, clouds are breaking for some sunshine. Temperatures a little bit cooler today, highs near 67 in Philadelphia. We'll allow for a spotty shower north of the city tonight. Outside of that, we'll just have clearing skies, an overnight low of 51, and then some sunshine to start off your Friday. Winds gusting up to 25 miles per hour, and then a few more afternoon clouds with a spotty shower possible, highs near 68. I'm meteorologist Brittany Boyer with your 6ABC forecast.
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from the Great White North out of Canada, Our Lady Peace. I've actually had a chance to see those guys a couple times live. Great band. Awesome. Little Bob Marley and Could You Be Loved. 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

Foo Fighters and The Pretender. It's Salt 104.5. Oh, look at this. Coffee is good for you again. You know how this stuff goes, whether it's wine or coffee. It's like, you know, for 5 years, it's like, actually, we've determined this is beneficial to your health. It's not bad in moderation. Then the next 5 years, it's like, no, it's killing you. Stop. Well, coffee's benefits go well beyond a simple caffeine boost. A new study says that it helps your gut microbiome, increasing the beneficial bacteria to support immune function. So enjoy your Starbucks until, you know, 2 or 3 years from now when they tell you it's killing you again. Here's Matchbox 20, Alt 104.5.

Moving along. All 1045 Jesse Sixers dropped game two, fell short, 108-102 final. I thought they put up a good fight without Joel Embiid, although that dude on the Knicks with the dreads, Jordan Clarkson, it was impossible to defend him. The dreads just keep getting in the way. Sixers back in Philly tomorrow night for game three, and Flyers tonight, game three against the Hurricanes. Xfinity Mobile Arena, plus the Phils at the bank. A whole lot of traffic in South Philly tonight.

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Thank you so much for letting me chill with you. 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I'm out. Walk your dog. Call your mom. Hydrate. Be nice to strangers. Go get yourself a gritty smoothie at Wawa. Fly Guys at 8. Phil's at 6:40. It's going to be a good night. Josh, filling in for Mike Jones. He's taking over now on the glorious Alt 104.5.

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Yes, the band who promises us a lot and then never seems to follow through, but that's okay. 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It's Josh in for Mike Jones on your Thursday. 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Talk back, Mike, on the iHeartRadio. Hit me up. I want to hear from you. Chili Peppers coming up after Noah Kahan, who we'll see this summer at CBP. 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
0: Philadelphia's alternative.

Should I be worried? Should I be worried about the Flyers tonight? I'm extremely nervous that they're going to lose again. They played really well the other night. You know what? We didn't expect them to make it this far anyway, so just enjoy the ride while we can. Flyers just about less than an hour away down in South Philly at the arena.

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0: That is your best music discovery ever this week. It's Buffalo Traffic Jam. Song is Fool's Gold. It's all at 104.5. I'm Josh. Let me know what you think of that one, okay? Text me right now, like or dislike, to 91045. It's like or dislike to 91045. Let me know what you think of that one from Buffalo Traffic Jam. I love the name of that band, for the record. Somebody should name themselves Skookle Traffic Jam, because that's true, too. It's Fool's Gold on all 104.5. Let me know what you think of it. 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

I had no idea that Florence and the Machine, or at least Florence Welch, was a big fan of Green Day. She actually covered them, a couple of songs, including Hitchin' a Ride and Nice Guys Finish Last. It's very different than what you'd expect from Green Day, but still cool to hear. So shout out to Florence for that one. 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

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It's Josh. What's going on? In for Mike Jones on your Thursday at Josh M Radio at all 104.5 Philly. Hit me up on social media right now and let me know what you want to hear. I have Yellow Card on the way. 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
1: I visited Scottsdale, Arizona. 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

tonight, obviously, Flyers and Phillies both playing. Happening again on Saturday and Sunday, the Sixers and Phillies are going to be playing. So if you're heading down to the complex over the next few days, just know you may want to take SEPTA. Just saying. Or rideshare, whatever you need to do. All right? Go teams. Marcy Pegger on Sublime after Bike Roots. 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

0: That's the latest from Royal Otis. We love those guys. Who's your boyfriend? All 104.5 Philadelphia's alternative. It's Josh. And look, we all need money, and we're all going to die at some point. I hate to be morbid, but it's true. The new survey says more Americans are fearing running out of money than death itself. Gen X is the most stressed financially, followed by millennials. So yeah, retirement planning has officially become the nation's favorite horror genre.
1: Philadelphia's alternative.

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saw some excellent footage of No Doubt at the Sphere from their opening show. It is so cool. Oh my goodness. You don't realize how big the Sphere in Vegas is until you see this, because giant Gwen Stefani, giant hand coming out of the screen, and they're all like tiny on this tiny little stage. It's amazing. 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